Olpikinini girl we only got dream, only come one woman with envision tomorrow. 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

0: As Vanuatu marks 46 years of independence, what future do we want for our nation? 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
1: Time for Vanuatu is celebrating 46 years long independence. 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Mo all agreement with them all Naravala country. 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Join FBTC Press Club on Tuesday, number 28 July 2026. 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VPTC, long you me everyone.

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1: As Vanuatu marks 46 years of independence, what future do we want for our nation? 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

Thank you very much. Thank you very much, everyone. That was a real old-timer. And we often get requests for lots of these old numbers. I've put down about 800 tracks in the last 25 years, I believe, or something like that. And we often get requests for the old-timers. Here's one which I've been working around the country for 2 or 3 years now, and I'm very happy that we still do get requests for this old song. This was recorded and released on the old Regal Xenophone label, and I recorded this song in 1946, and it was released about the middle of 1947, about 25 years ago, when I was a teenager, only a few years back. But anyway, time moves on, and in response to many requests tonight, I'd like to do this real old-timer, the one that started it all off. This was an easy song to write because this one was based on the old home property on the central north coast of New South Wales, and it was a fairly easy song to write because all these incidents happened right before my eyes, and it's the story which I call then and still do, naturally, When the Rain Tumbles Down in July.

Olpikini Nikel we olika dream olika mon woman with envision tomorrow. 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

I'd like to dedicate this song to my partner, soul partner, Mr. Duck Sound, better known as Sir Douglas Quintet, from San Antonio. 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

place during the broadcast long and time being going straight one time at 6 o'clock today in the morning. 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

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Department of Correctional Services celebrated last week 28 years in prison with an official opening of the new correctional.

0: Alright, good morning, follow-up to Unipresent for Nativity Bay. If you are awake this morning and you're ready to press in what a celebrating, and this is your girl Cho here keeping you company to Paradise 98 FM, while favorite morning host for you Cypress, and you absent for this morning. So whether it's the head to work morning or you are getting your kids ready for school, you decide to you go out and about traveling around Portfila, you stop Naya, you start to find out the support, or you still listen from another beautiful island around Funuatu, outside of Funuatu, or thank you for coming to Paradise of 98 FM part of the morning view. Every Monday and a brand new weekend, another chance to be treating them for free, spread them kindly as you go about to live today. So I'm going to keep you one hot chocolate, one hot coffee, one precious because we've got 4 hours of nothing but great music and vibes and positive energy. And also, you have to TV television for not to watch your final match for Spain versus Argentina right now and may the best team win. Good luck to you, Mr. Listening. Good luck to team to you as well. This is a Tropical Morning Show. Let's wake for not to up together. You enjoy this next one coming right up.
1: And really, statement blog. 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

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He looks at the importance of them also on the platform to promote them or value the democracy, transparency, and accountability. The parliament to find out them, he looks at the need to organize them back again. Let me say them on young Flaman, or get a Kels, the Republic, yeah, to take a country go forward, or get a we, the step camp, honorable speaker Felix. He allied them to meet the parliament house, he agreed to match and up the youth parliament inside the important work of the parliament. Το Republic, το φάνω από το time we stop camp. Μόλο site το Sport FIFA World Cup 2026 Final. FIFA World Cup 2026 Final is tough quit now, yeah. Το MetLife Stadium, USA. Το Spain, Martin Dina, το Blaise Taplin, now, yeah. Το Final, το Dina, το biggest football trophy in the world. Spain, είχα σε final αυτά, when in France, Tune, το semi-final. Argentina got same final after when he came back to win in England 2-1. All million fan football around the world will start calling football now, yeah? To look one of them by me. Left him a FIFA World Cup trophy for 2026. More than sport news and end

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tonight in the range from around 18 degrees Celsius down the south to 24 degrees Celsius and up north and north. The northeasterly wind, there is good sustained within knots, but then a moderate to rough water winds of about 2.90 meters in class 4. Open coastal waters to Vanuatu. For the MMM, Duma, time be me 18 minutes and about 6 o'clock, we're just continuing them. Up a nice long morning so far, and that's the one good time giving me one warm, 3-1 old cup of chocolate, and also some of them are team be missing to me. Plus, and final match for this year's

they decide the weather information for the weather bulletin where Vanuatu Meteorology Hazards Department and we put more the date long today. Monday, number 28, long July 2026. Cloudy conditions with them showers from rain over along with the islands beginning. Light to moderate northeasterly winds and a blow throughout the group. Maximum temperature beginning the table today and range long 25 degrees Celsius down or south or 29 degrees Celsius and up long north. Now look at the site of Marine Focus, looking northeasterly winds from 16 to 20 knots, but the moderate rough seas blowing 2 meters over the open coastal waters along Vanuatu. 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Focus blowing a boat filler, but you need looking brief showers too, or showers blowing rain. Along Lena Kel Terrell Morning, Baba you looking rain and Saga rain throughout the day blowing a terrain. All get the team dismissed, and I'm here to decide for what information we need to. We're blessed to join the broadcast from him. Whenever you've got 2+1 food.

good morning, good flow morning to you. Good morning, good morning, good morning to you. We start to broadcast the radio from the Kerai long morning. Start from Korpa province, come down to Panama province. Good morning to you. Welcome to good morning from the show. Good morning to you, Masama province, Molonga, Malamba province, Kerai long morning. My Gustav Buseni, come to the islands, Malamba, Losama, Kerai long morning. Good flow morning to you. Welcome to show long Kerai. Welcome to you, welcome, good morning to you, we start the same look at the islands inside long Shefa, Molokada, good morning, going to that good flow time. Welcome long, good morning for another show, we start working out here every morning, start of 5:30 in the morning, pass in one time, at 9 o'clock every morning, show we start working out here, we can do one good flow mode, we start them off by day, long, you. Kata nomor frekuensi we sa bakasem radio for not only clear long hams 760 kilohertz 3945 kilohertz short wave 1125 kilohertz medium wave 100 megahertz of frequency channel 211 local blues melon website blog bbc we have me www.bbc.tv you know for katin you to we establish an online through the website outside the country today the morning good morning to you welcome the good morning for 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One more time wishing you one good flow morning. We'll get a listeners for radio one or two following weather bulletin due to one or two meteorology more geo hazards department and we put them up the day flow today. And we put them up the day flow

mobile call work the morning plan the mobile call school make sure see you car I'm reliable to be one ring code to protect you from rain for the one champa last night in the call call to see you one one applause the rain local work for you mobile flow to and this mobile call call so flow you know can same sick or you know can same cold or flu and feeling you one of one throughout the day flow terrain sin explore radio vano to my just a big table mobile call current terrain the morning and just a file M9 from baba you head out to follow Karen with them small meeting around low patch blue money of panama of mala tere lo morning with la morning you welcome good morning for another show from tere hope today you will be productive yo Karen in you no forget you is something big long by you follow foundation second coconut or make a small sell or sell out small compra tere lo morning with la morning you welcome show from tere no forget you to is something big long by you follow get compra Tatem pa yapa kana dali ko pa ko pra o tane mo ta ko ko na tanda po na sa set la mo ni video welcome good morning bana to show long tere no pagate ni u sa pinting lo mo pa ko pa so lo ra mo

Saturday morning or long. Then I tell Saturday morning, good morning, good morning, good morning, indeed. Welcome to another show from Saturday. Welcome to the listeners for Radio Conwa to Smaller Paper Cyclone

Radio Vanuatu. One more time, good morning, good morning, good morning to you. We're pleased to join them. We're pleased to join the podcast, Glowing Radio Vanuatu Long Term. Welcome and good morning, Vanuatu the show, Glowing today. You just have a joint selection right at the music today, the morning, keeping you retained. Same time, welcome up spirit to you, my just have hesitated yet to come out of bed or start them off day, but today, we hope to selection right at the music, we start playing from you so far. I'm behind you, you want to flow mood, same time. I will keep you on a good love vibe to start off for this beautiful morning. A small more paper side blog, all get the community news today in the morning. This is Mr. Radio Vanuatu. On the post, I produce half my vibe, Sabak Shaker. How now? Vanuatu tourism industry, my vibe, Sabak Sosa, with the local. I have the hotels, restaurants, cafe. And access low and more reliable supply of the fresh local producers. I'm not proposing when we come about during the discussion between the government and the local tourism operators, where we can find inconsistent supplies of vegetables, eggs, beef, more seafood, also one major challenge or one bigger challenge where we stop a victim of the local businesses from Alcatraz. So suppose any implemented mobile game happier, mobile server connected with the farmers directly what's in all the tourism industry, the Halloween business, the focus, the demand.

0: 7 o'clock and hopefully everybody at least stop watching final matches for FIFA World Cup 2026. Spain versus Argentina lo morning airplace in Colcol
1: Arena
0: outside. Before you start grabbing the Colcol, you head out to work or whatever it is. Make sure you stay warm and keep yourself warm as well. All the people and all the media, especially you who suffers you on asthmatic, yes, please do so clean. This weather is not for you, so try to keep yourself dry and warm as well. 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And this is Joey, but I'm keeping you company because one time you at 10 o'clock morning here. Welcome to Tropical Morning Show, so he's just returning to our hour here. 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We have Wawa J here with them Southside and...
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0: news update. Qui facility operation house we open the port fila by make a more program lo rehabilitation ikam more strong mo give mo chances to all the lo chini chini life lo kita mo come back lo li come back lo li kamo ku la citizen mo country time mi open em ni la facility ya minister of justice youth mo community services no report chop anti and it alem se ni la facility ya no one ni la building no mo pe ni one sign lo commitment of government to build one modern system of justice we put in rehabilitation right more second time is look for it.
1: But I'm giving all inmates more charges look at the dedication, professional training, counseling, more or less a program whereby only help them over time, so only have a compact, the community, or the more people like people. Correct the system, you know, work for government no more. 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
2: Thank you, Mr. Chairman.
0: One new produce up no potfila, establishing one proposal, solution to make him supply of local design, the more reliable or tourism more hospitality industry. Proposal like I'm the one meeting with Department of Tourism, Ministry of Agriculture, Livestock, Forestry, and Biosecurity. You'll learn with the more hotel, restaurant, more cafe operator, lo potfila, lo manisia. Lo proposed system, tourism business, probably need to deal with them, planted different farmers. Instead of that, probably work with them one central produce app, whereby we manage and supply directly with them more farmers. All hotel, more restaurant, probably giving focus, lo need to get up, all same amas, vegetable, eggs, more lot of product we need him to all manage this outcome. Embassy of the United States, the Botswana, is to celebrate them the 17th July, 250 year of independence of the United States. More we take time to think about partnership between the United States and Vanuatu. Kloma kem tanya, embassy of them one reception, where lead up the government, more member of the diplomatic, more representative, the plant organization of Vanuatu. We join them. No talk them. Charles Davis, Eric Seville. We tell them see United States. No one want to like at same quality. But same respect the independence of the country. Right for people to make more decision. Don't get that. No strong passion to support them family, more community.
3: We also recently signed a Vanuatu United States Investment Incentive Agreement. This agreement creates a framework for transparent financing of U.S. private sector expertise in areas such as energy, infrastructure, ICT connectivity, healthcare, and access to capital for local entrepreneurs. This is a partnership designed for mutual prosperity and to be an economic bridge between our two nations, one that can create jobs, improve infrastructure, and support self-reliance.
0: Prime Minister Chotam Napatin can start the event there. We'll talk about importance your relationship to the country.
4: For Vanuatu, our relationship with the United States is important, not because of what we have achieved together, but because of what we can bring together in the future. As the past president continues to grow in total strategic, economic, and environmental importance, our partnership will play an equally vital role in advancing peace, stability, resilience, and sustainable development across our region.
0: Let me talk to the Prime Minister Chotam Napat. More update on side of sport, FIFA World Cup 2026 final, Kasem Afta and Nauya, for Spain with the Argentina to play still level or nil-nil from MetLife Stadium in New Jersey, United States. The best of Spain, you'll have more possession of the ball, more try and build him up attack law so fast. The Argentina defense got strong defense, more you soon keep counter attack, look at impressive of Spain. Spain in about winning number 2 World Cup title claim after 2010. More Argentina is that trying to all in that World Cup crown claim after winning tournament to 2022. More than sport than I

always flow juvi with some song let time me to 10 minutes me for one time 7 o'clock, hence you is listening, you join me lo awaya. Welcome back lo tropical morning show lo paradise 98 FM, and apologies again favorite radio host for you, and we're missing Naxen lo this morning. I think it's the weather that got in, but anyways, this is Joya, but I'm keeping company with you because one time lo 10 o'clock lo morning you been around with 7 a.m. news bulletin with them as in chat into the BBC News desk, and right now we're into look one and all VMGT, and we got about the weather of Limi Blow today. It's time for a quick weather update. Alright, we got cloudy conditions with them showers of rain and stop overflow group. One light to moderate northeasterly winds and stop blow throughout the fun water as well. And the maximum temperature of Limi today and range from around 25 degrees Celsius down low south to 29 degrees Celsius on the blue north. Minimum temperature for tonight may range from 18 degrees Celsius down low south to 24 degrees Celsius on the blue north. Here we got the northeasterly winds and Mr. Blow in with a speed of 16 to 20 knots, with a moderate to rough seas, with a 2.0 meters and stop over every open coastal waters blow of Vanuatu. Well, bless you, stop listening, Lemlo morning, yeah? You are having a quick weather update, you too. You may expect them over the cloudy conditions with them showers, blow rain, and Mr. Bobin here and test. So, supposed to be out the morning, yeah? Please make sure you grab one umbrella, raincoat,

Diablo and Independence, you may ask one question. When I'm in future now, you may want them to form a agreement with them all in the country. Why only got one part of future? Join the FBDC Press Club on Tuesday, number 28 July 2026. Long Harem or Thinking, Lord Leader, Long Kaufman, Opposition, International Relations, More Finance. No mistake, important decision.

I don't know. So now we are going to see what's up with my loads and what's up. Anyways, I seem to stop heading to more morning dream to sun and not come out today. I think it's gray. Yes, it's gray outside and it's stop rain as well. But you is to watch my football morning, please. People, you know, post no good about Naravala team. You may support good no more. I mean, last match, bro, this year's FIFA World Cup, and we wait another 4 years. We may watch him World Cup back in. But one thing Paradise Prime always do, I mean, supporting with the local talents, yes. You may get all musicians, we may also continue blowing for the releasing all new songs, or local string bands, or reggae artists, everyone, or start releasing all new songs. So, music blow that is about talk about the culture and the language that we have. But whenever you are one local artist and you play out there, or where you are one local artist and you play Lo Paradise, make a really big on that. Show them some love, because local music and you deserve them local support, believe me too. And on that note, you enjoy this next number here, I mean, 0 Degree with Malnaruru LS.

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0: tropical morning show. Sorry, my bad. Anyways, I came in with all the yet full of other supporters from Argentina. Fingers crossed, my snake in the week through the MMA last March before Ampa World Cup 2026. And TV 101, give a shout out. Give a shout out, Lomonia. Ikolo with the man when we game with possible. Matches for 2026 FIFA World Cup. Well, if we get FIFA-DZMI partner with him, Fano Tukapan to Ministry of Justice, with more community services, and also Ministry of Prime Minister, and the other sponsors, if we get Foro from Fanoatu, if we get Fano to Beverage Limited, Fano to National Profit and Fund, MDF, Interport and Delivery Services, the Bank of the South Pacific, PSB, and lastly, all the way from Santo, Sunshine Store, Sunshine Store. One for the Sharari Amni Lalmonia. Thank you, thank you. Blooming Mulman, all people, the nation, early Abbey, since Pana to like him football. But again, you were the lucky business of Lalmonia. Please, you support him. Sportsman spirit, as you missed the ball last match pro FIFA World Cup, you support him. But anyways, you enjoy this next number coming up. Emmy, 6 months up, blow a no.
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podcast ng Hem Trelong Morning. One more time, wishing you one beautiful morning. And beautiful and selection going to the music. At I'm being very straight one time on the 8 o'clock Trelong Morning. You continue to listen. Bye-bye na long time. 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Straight one time on the news desk.

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One new produce of Lobotila establish in one proposal solution. 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Proposal I come to one meeting with Department of Industry, more Ministry of Agriculture, Livestock, Forestry, more Fire Security, your limited more hotel, restaurant, more cafe operator, lo manager. Lo proposed system, lo proposed system, business probably need flow. On business parliament need to deal with them planted different farmers. Instead, we'll get up and work with them one central produce app whereby now we manage and supply directly with them farmers. All hotel more restaurant probably give him focus to get up or need really got. For some amas vegetables, we'll need him or on our produce or manage with the camp. New facility or pressing house will open low potilla by me make a more program for rehabilitation with a more strong. We give you more Chinese role today. The Chinese in life role get up, come back role. Food for our citizens, we have to contribute to our community. This time we open a facility, Minister of Law Justice, Youth and Community Services, Honorable Chop Andy. We tell him, say, we have a facility, you know, one new building, no more. We have one sign, the commitment, the government, the building, one modern system, law justice, we put in rehabilitation, right, law man, second Chinese law for it.

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One more time, update the site low weather information, following weather bulletin where Vanuatu Meteorology Mature Hazards Department and put them out the day long terrain cloudy conditions, but the rain shows long rain over long Vanuatu group, light to moderate. Fresh southeast monotonous winds and flow. Maximum temperature from terrain mobile range from 25 degrees Celsius down of south to 29 degrees Celsius and up long north. Minimum temperature split terrain on night mobile range long 18 degrees Celsius down south to 24 degrees Celsius up north. Look no side marine focus. Look in wind and flow low one direction long north to south, northeast to southeast. No one speed long 21 to 25 knots. Solwaramba by Misave Raf, custom 2.5 meters high over long southern waters blowing a country. Central waters, more long northern waters per country. Looking Winami Plolo one direction long southeast. No one speed long 16 to 20 knots. 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And then I may update the side of the weather information. Leave me to listen as per radio Vanuatu, where I place you join the broadcast long hem. When I'm weather where you cut, you pass someone good for the morning.

ini ke Albi Street Longo Province Long Turba. Nau long radio program tete ini tu kat Chinese Longo Format Storian Long His Excellency Nikonike Boroporabong Head of State Long Republic of Vanuatu Uhem Historian Utimola Government Line Department Long Turba Pulitzer Head Kota Tante Nikonike Nisi

0: bazen 8 o'clock biliyorsunuz İstanbul'da. There is our, tropical morning show. So you may just turn on our way for this minute. So welcome, welcome to our tropical morning show on Paradise 98 FM. This is Joy here, but we keep you company. That's about 10 o'clock low morning here. But blessing me gray and cold and wet outside. High blood pressure for some man. We Mr. Konda from St. Mark's Cross playing in Argentina and Mr. Onion final last match for 2026 FIFA World Cup.
1: Inspirating for one or two. Nice love for his long Adele, he's up enjoying. I thought he's been calling story and playing today.
0: What I'm coming up, maybe by reading Torpa province.
1: But by doing train selection, we'll put a music terrell morning. That's a one time at 9 o'clock. But I'm stuck with you, the Marfa radio friend. You, Alice, say Rangi inside of another live show. Long
0: time, but let's get back into what we do best. You mean jungle the selection for music for today. Please, let me call goal, and you need one hot cup, let me wake him up your morning, yeah? Go grab yourself something out and keep yourself warm as always. You enjoy this next number, yeah? You want

supposed to ramble with him. No sign of the time. 5 minutes in Istanbul, Sarabuma Pawia, and it's 1-0 for the final match for FIFA World Cup. Full goal to the fans for Spain. Good morning. Morning, Flame. One nice long morning so far. You are still listening to Paradise 98 FM. This is a tropical morning show, and you start with the company with Joy inside the studio. Because one time, Lord, 10 o'clock, we've got one more hour to go. So make it for you, and enjoy this next number coming up with Christopher Martin with the Mazon title.

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Number 3, prioritize them water blong drink long ol pikinini, ol fala, sick man, mo ol mama we olikat bel. Number 4, check them or fix them water system suppose it got damage. Number 5, use them or local material blong fix them ol pipe suppose it broke. All same, bamboo, mo rapa. Number 6, work with the water committee blow cleaning water source, spring box, storage tank, mo follow rot long pipe, custom house. Number 7, water committee me must contact them assessment mo report any damage lo area administrator, mo provincial water officer. All area administrator must work together with them provincial water officer blong prioritize them all work. Number 8, wash them hand all time after you use some toilet mo before you kakai. Number 9, blong you sure say water blong you is safe, you must make them all trivala test ya. Look suppose water is clear, smell them suppose water is sting or no, and test them suppose water is concon. Or no. Suppose you no sure long quality long water after we you make a multivala test ya, contact them water officer call us up long you help them you. Message e come long department long water resources.

0: Wana good vola Monday morning le you stop listening come all time the broadcast for Radio Vanuatu. We are pleased you stop listening come. Thank you to Maso Company Blue, the national broadcast for Radio Vanuatu. We have stop all time long educate them, inform them, ma entertain them you. Ibitalam thank you lo masing fala watem a good morning Vanuatu show we misave. Stop with them you since long half past 5 in yesterday long early morning. Kasa one time lo 9 o'clock the day morning, you've been stopping your Magda program, selection the music, Magda discussion updates, where you've been stop cut throughout long Good Morning Vanuatu show. Back again, me stop welcome you to Vanuatu live show long the day morning. Start lo 9 o'clock, as one time long half past 1 the day long afternoon, also follow Magda rundown blo program blo Vanuatu live show long the day. Bamba you make at education segment long quarter past 9. Mofta long education segment pamba yumi go ahead with the Magda program dimi baby for yumi go ahead with the Magda education segment blo the day yumi canvas time blo put them out so weather updates blong the day lo morning.
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0: With the information plong the day with them the night we come lo Vanuatu Meteorology Mochia Sats Department. Well, you put them out the day lo morning plong Monday number 20 July 2026. Look lo weather focus, Pamba Yimikat plante cloud and up sky with them rain over lo Vanuatu. Light to moderate windy blow one direction plong southeast mo northeast wind throughout lo country. Maximum temperature of the day, range low 25 degrees Celsius to north south, kasem 29 degrees Celsius, and up long north. Minimum temperature of the night, range long 18 degrees Celsius to north south, kasem 24 degrees Celsius, and up long north. Mawatse marine focus, wind blow one direction long northeast, mo southeast wind, long and speed long 21, kasem 25 north. Watem raf solvara blo 2.5 meter over long southern water blo country. Longon narabla water blo country bamba yime expectem. Wini blo one direction plong southeast long one speed long 16 kasem 20 knot. Watem moderate to raf solvara blong 2 meter. Information no site bagda sunset blong the day lolukanville potfila molena kel. Pastam lolukanville long the day mante bamba yime expectem sunset long the day. Long 23 more minutes for final one time lo half past or 6 o'clock the day long afternoon mo long potfila bamba yim expect them sunrise for the day lo 30 minutes for final one time lo 6 o'clock the day mo lena kel bamba yim expect them sunset for the day lo 28 more minutes for final one time lo 28 more minutes for final one time lo 6 o'clock long day long the day long afternoon. Follow magda marina focus plimi blong country. Follow magda information betaits lo potfila malulukanville bas time lo potfila at the moment you still stop long one low tide blow 0.62 meter since lo 4 o'clock finish today long morning. Next high tide we bamba yimi expect them hemi lo 7 minutes plo final one time lo 10 o'clock. We bamba yimi expect them high tide blow 1.17 meter the day morning. Mo next low tide we bamba yimi expect them hemi lo 4 o'clock the day long afternoon. Watem 0.52 meter low tide lo potfila. Information ba tides lo look and feel wolf. At the moment yimi still stop long one low tide blow 0.76 meter. Since long quarter past 3 finis today lo morning, next high tide we bamba yimi expect them hemilo 9 o'clock, what a 1.34 meter. Mo next low tide we bamba yimi expect them hemilo half past 3 today long afternoon, what a 0.64 meter. Information aside bogda moon face blo mani siya July 2026. Long tomorrow number 21 July, Tuesday number 21 July, bamba yimi expect them first quarter moon. Molo next week, lo number 30 July, pamba yimi expect them full moon. VMGD of Vanuatu Meteorology, Mr. Putumout one marine warning, where me Putumout yesterday evening Sunday, number 19 July, Watem blow the day, Monday, number 20 July, wind blow one direction, plong northeast, Watem southeast, long and speed long 21, kasem 25 knot. Watem raf solvara plong 2.5 meter over the southern water block country. Yimikat one low southwest swells when we expected. Mo yimikat one poor visibility plong rain hemisave full town. Mo watem marine warning and now hemi put some ends long weather bulletin long the day. One and weather you cut throughout long the day morning. You pass a one nice day with them company blue radio Vanuatu throughout lo Vanuatu live show long the day morning. When we stop all time long educate them, inform them. Mo in the tenem you.
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0: Hemena you just a follow hemi weather bulletin long the day. Mo to sometimes tapa welcome you lo Vanuatu live show long the day. Mo follow mag da rundown blo Vanuatu live show blong a day blo the day bamba yumi kat sa education program limi blo kasa one time lo 10 o'clock limi putumat by again o yumi ko head with the mag da Nikki's program, Blimi to Health Lifestyle. This is program. Lo final one time, lo 11 o'clock. Blimi to an update, lo Bishlama News. Mono forgetem to se bamba you, Mr. Potem you, throughout the day lo morning. Mono forgetem after lo program, dedication, by you stop at them, Nikki's radio friend you. Alice Serangi, we have your all time, host of Lovana to live show, bamba him, Mr. Potem you. Casa one time long, half past one, the day long afternoon. We are pleased to stop listening. Come local time limit to me 12 minutes. Me like 9 o'clock. He me to come now. The channel education program limit. Plong the day lo morning.
2: Cut one fresh mind. Cut one good day. Education he me way play you. Cut one smart move fresh mind. We will like give him lo you information more news for site for education whereby save benefit him you naya more future. You stop tuning in naya long education segment long radio Vanuatu. Voice
3: from Yumi. Yumi come now, long by me joining education program. Long Yumi today long morning with them guest. Please Yumi today long morning. Him principal long Freshwater Bilingual School, Mr. Joseph Set with Yumi today long morning. We Bamba Yumi discuss over Yumi topic. Please Yumi today. Him stop long. How long Yumi started them good old relationship between long schools or parents belong you me long home or long community belong you me.
4: So today by you me discuss around long also we may be mention them say how long strategy good or how long strategy good or relationship between long or school or parents belong you me long home with them all community belong one law you me some all student or school. So, no, first of all, a question, Yumi, before Yumi started, Bambai, you wish to listen to Kamlonga Radio Vanuatu today long morning. You saw a call Kamlo 26200. Suppose you got any question or you got one thing.

0: you. Question M, one of the very important question. Important law question, what your relationship? Relationship is very important. Law nature, you got relationship, you may look law environment, relationship. The more relationship you prop, you got disturbance. Also, law context plus school, also one institution. School is a complex institution. From you manage them, full of stakeholders. And blow successfully manage one successful school. Relationship, also question where you raised him this morning, and very important, also one principle, you must make sure say, you foster one positive relationship all time. You must also run one school administration where he open, he transparent. People point out question from all kinds, something also, now he start build them relationship. And Ministry Blue Education Blue Yumi, Hemi structure system Blue Yumi lo education in such a way so that relationship Hemi always maintain. So you got different levels lo one school, than where you operate one school. Just blo briefly mention them so that all listeners Blue Yumi only inform. Law school, you may call them, school community association. School community association, hemi involve from every parents. All piknini plongata only stop school with them community, where all kata only kata from time to time you may get meeting with them all kata plong you may inform them all kata. Now from school community association, you may get also town law base, and then you may come and up, you may get school community association, all kata, through law, all kata, you may elect them one name, you may get also school council. School council, hem now, also hemi one governing body, where hemi help him school administration.
1: Yes, Mr. Seth, you stop continue with them discussion long
0: yes, from blow not blow you mean talk about responsibility or relationship all section blow education is important blow you mean serve. Then law council you make at school administration, then from school administration, then you make all some school staff, then you make all students. And of course, on top, you make at education, all some ministry, then you make at teaching service commission. So all stakeholders here, relationship is important. You must get one open, transparent relationship so that people only clear. For example, also, finances plus school. People only must have school council only must have from school you carry money. How now school? How now money blue school have use? We are responsible up to the one fatu, and people need to know. From suppose people only know save, but start look at question. Say, oh, maybe principal use money all same or only all same. So and then you break them relationship. From relationship, have you want something where you know save look? Have me really have you bind them you me together? So that gives a bit of a broad perspective when it comes to education, and then it comes to relationship. All stakeholders here now, you make sure your relationship is with them all the time, open, transparent, all the time, good. Of course, we are human. Sometimes you make a strength relationship from maybe somebody got strong view about him, well, but then at the end of the day, you must always come together, blow you me. Because focus play me, him all big nini blow you me.
1: Thank you, Mr. Seth. So, you have a talam semlo experience blong you. Also, one principle, you start look of that. One em something na you say mot se, also one school more all parents or only cut one strong for a relationship.
0: Okay, thank you. Lo question. Blo school with them all parents. From time we talk about parents, all parents now, all Catholics and I'm picking in school blow you me. Reason why picking parents is

0: 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And parents, normally, sometime, τα all parents only come, όλοι στα τέκαμ σέτ λο πυκνινή. And sometimes all you know, parents too, you know, understand the discipline is part of education. Yes, I think this is, well, I have the opportunity to talk about this platform. We want them to have me, all parents, play me, stakeholders, play me out there. You must understand that discipline is not something where you spoil them big nini. Have me part of development blow big nini. Okay? For example, suppose big nini start come late all time. 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So, parents only must understand, when a discipline is given, all this, all someday you may make employ, save and pick one day lo feature. You may get one good citizen, when you graduate, you come back, you may get solid work ethics, and by me work after, you may run, you may happy. So I think law relationship, I think I may know sometimes you got a little bit misunderstanding, but otherwise, law full of experience for me, all parents only trust them school, so it may be important.
1: Thank you, Mr. Seth. You is the listening come long Radio Vanuatu law education program long emitted along morning. You saw a call it come low 26200 26200. Suppose you got any question or one thing where you want them share them low all get a listeners along me to vlat it along morning in the long studio. So him to move you go start a question long you meet to. So when I'm now some fella had something we all school only find him time only tremble make him all parents only come involved long education long beginning long all get a
2: Stephen Felix equal all proper lawyer.
0: Thank you, no question.
2: Pueblo para the way of that.
0: Yes, law educate one beginning him one commitment to me everyone. Sometimes school have me and full of school by you Mr. Haram. Seven body tell him say, oh parents you know pay school fee. From school have me one non profit organization. We are not a profit making organization. We are service. And you me karam grandikam lokafman pay all development plus school, you me parents have only small contribution, all parents only them. Really, it's not a school fee, but small contribution. All parents only must faithful, all contribution. All parents only no faithful. Sometimes it's difficult, but you manage them one school. From school, you got full up need. So, I mean, now something where, Nara something, I mean, also me been talk about small finish. Discipline, but all big need. You me must work together. Once big nini save say tati or mommy take him side blow him, you are doing your child a disfavor. From low experience blow me, also one principle. Me being cut experience well, parents tam what big nini discipline only come, only take him side blow big nini. Big nini haram. In a way you are encouraging your child to maintain that rubbish attitude. And then low experience blow me find him all big nini only pride. They only know got bright future. From at the end of the day, in fact, some local only end up in jail. Yes. So, I think question blue, hemi broad, blow answer him. Blow tell him normal. Same say, you me parents, with them you me school, you me must work together. Suppose you me got misunderstanding, you me always come together. You me town, you me story. You me story, lo side blow me. You me no make him say big nini save. You me openly tell him big nini say, ah no principle no good. Hemi. Hemi wrong, no? You try to maintain that credibility plus school, and then you have come look principal privately or deputy, and then you meet talk, then you have go talk to big nini. But then you openly you disagree law school in front of big nini blow you. Bombay, you give mixed message law big nini.
1: Thank you, Mr. Sir. So you said, tell him, say, why one him now, say, you've learned fresh at school, fresh at the bilingual school. One him now, you've learned some game times, some for parents, only stop. Fright, only fright, only no feel welcome, blow, pali, come to school, or contribute inside long school.
0: Okay. Think me vla lo fresh with the school. Me speak particularly lo parents lo me lo fresh with the school. Me want to tell them all same say me got good parents. Of course, me have me common knowledge me save fresh with the school have me got big full of population. Lo students, which means that me vla got full of parents. Be me happy lo parents lo. Lo mi lo freshwater school. Mi vle just got one music tonight, music night lo school, and mi also principal mi very impressed lo outcome lo la parents guidance will come will support them program ya. Yeah. All kind something will say no. Tamo you call for example you call for meeting. Tamo you look presence lo parents and mi stop some support all that. But sometimes I'm missed up some other school with sometimes using out by local parents only no come. So you no need you tell them, you also parent you tell them, hey, no more presence for you. Then when you participate, hey, you support them school for you and you support them education for beginning for you. Then when you no participate, you stop tell them no more, say you no interest lo school where beginning for you stop long. Yeah.
1: So, you save talema se one M now some easy or more good for la rot long school is save you zoom long make him parents only save good one M stop long school.
0: I think school also one institution and school focus long and me blow you me educate them big nanny. And so, him important say, lo help them all parents, lo li got confidence. You me must be transparent. I think him no one for a strong talk me say betalam, one for a strong point. You me must be transparent. Transparent lo how money lo school him use. That's one big something where full parents only not talam. But him start lo hard lo alkata. Say you me start pay more contribution fee be. Money goes to where? Sometimes only not tell them, but sometimes he me reflect lo action lo alkata. So sometimes our parents no come. You me too also administrators. You me too. You me must read them. Maybe parents no come from. You know say only no happy lo school, but from say maybe only no happy lo you me. How you me run them school? So he me both ways. He me both ways also. Tamo parents no come, me also one principle, me must assess some relationship lo me with the molgada, whether every something, me make him transparent, or maybe parents me just play laziness him in want to come. So, yes, I mean also something thing. Again, also me tell him, school is a complex institution. There is no straightforward answer for every issues. As an institution, it's always a complex. I mean, also one school, people you must understand, school in also one, for example, also one ministry. You work no more area. For example, suppose you ministry blow lands, you look no more land. Suppose you ministry blow finance, you look no more finance. Pay school. No, it's a complex issue. You look low every something. You look low big nini, tam big nini sick. You must be also one doctor, lol kata. Tam we big nini, you got stealing low school. You come also one police, you also detective. You a parent to them. You also finance manager. Also you one finance person from. You must make sure say finance low school, you oversee. So also, it school is a complex issue. Yes. Sometimes people you look school, you think say, no, have you one simple something. It's not that simple. Lo manage one school, it's quite complex because you have to take into every something into account.
1: So you have to give him some fala example blong ol program or activity where you like been you sum blong make him school got strong for tight or strong for relationship with them community so you've been mentioning say last week you've like a two music night so you got some other program or activity where you've like been a couple make him relationship with them community come strong. So yes, you will start listening to Kamlo Radio 112. You have a call Kamlo 26200. Suppose you got one question or want to tell one thing, thing for you. Topic for you, you must stop talk about how now you must have a make a strict a good relationship between school more or get a parents for you, more community for you. So we call Kamlo 26200. 26200 is our call Kamlo Blong, ask him any question. So yes, in to stop lo question Blong, you mean to say, yeah, you say give him some example Blong program or activity where you've like been using Blong make him school like strong for our relationship with them all get a community as him from school and me located them still one area where the people are communities in the freshwater area. So you have a tell him small about lo question now.
0: Yes, lo site lo tamo yimi work with the mall parents community. School hemino exist lo one close or hemi maybe the school normally hemi stop lo community. And school hemi owned by community. So of course while core focus play hemi academic. Yumi must also be concerned about community surrounding Blue Yumi. And Tamu Yumi got on open days, that's an opportunity where Yumi open low community, community only come. So, Olsem Low Freshwater, we've been got all program Olsem, we've invited them all parents only come to school, only go around low school, blow look them all work, blow beginning, only have a question them all teachers, he talked with them all beginning, low performance, blow all gather. So, I mean, me one. Not a something, I'm also like also music night. Yes, music night. Hemi normally when we talk about music night, hemi blow you me raise some money. But money is not it's not just the focus on money. It's an opportunity where we bring the community together and you me happy with them. All parents only stand only look all big nini blog they perform. And you me all teachers. Sometimes you start normal classroom, you me too, you me come. After you may run, all parents only come, all family, poo-poo you come, you may run, you may come together. So it's a part, and then people feel that, yeah, this is our school. We are freshwater community, hemi school blomivola. So all kind program all semia. Nara something, hemi, during lo term end, you may start giving out all report lo beginning. You may make them also hemi one mass. Lo, you must give more report to the Piknini lo teme. So that parents is save. See, yes, Piknini blo mi stop lo school. After lo end lo teme, when I'm not performance blo hai. From Piknini tamo e yumi education yemi olsem one small plan where yumi plan em. After is takro, yumi stop look. Yumi stop nature em. Yumi wash em. Suppose he cut all something where he come, all rope he come from up, yumi cut em. So yumi no. So yumi run, yumi work together. So what kind of program olsem ya? Let me bring them community blue me come together. And for example, this morning, Tamo Mimi stand up, stand up, Mr. Tok Tok, also principal blue fresh water. Yes, you got some parents who only stop, maybe on our side, low efate, only stop all both, but I'm only here, only save, say, yes, I'm a principal blue me for. Okay? Although all got only save from one end, from Piknini Blue Me School of Fresh Water School. So Tamo Mimi Tok Tok, I'm just one person. But Mimi represent them over how much thousand plus parents out there. From it's a community kind of a feeling. Yeah, hemi principal blow me vola. Hemi start talk. Yes. So that's why tamo you've asked me vola blow also come lo opportunity also blow talk. It's not just us. I'm not just sitting as a principal people of Freshwater, but I'm here representing the whole community where Mimi talk me represent them all. So yeah, there's a lot of things you may make them. You may make up some also tick a box or pick newly go out or look all daddy mommy blow hey school you want to move like a tick a box from what kind something also. So you make a what kind program also to include everybody so that everybody have ownership. Yeah.
1: Thank you, Mr. Set. So you have tell him say time one can difference now you start look time say all long so you look all picking in time all parents or so with them community or list up involved long all school program or yeah, school activities.
0: Time you time where you look parents who have support them picking involved los program or school activities. You look picking him happy. Yes. Beginning him come school him happy for such a parents play Mr. with them. But sadly to say, and that's the reality. Sometimes some beginning here, but you never look parents look at they come. Plus a bottom of the so time will come all program will say, you look there, sigh away, all you know, excited too much, all same. All some all narrow one, all parents broke they come from all the field say, all the normal come. Yes. All the normal come. And again, it boils down to this important talk-talk relationship. When you as a parent come, you support them program below school. Hemi provide them that strong relationship and picnic blue hemi feel say hemi parents are supporting and hemi feel part. But time we all parents where you miss any picnic no more, you no come blow you some presence blow you me or some program where you should come. Picnic come, you feel all same say no relationship here you weak tati mo mami to fully no come. And maybe with them all challenges blow you me all same you be run you miss have me low school, me will work with them all picnic. And we will look at challenge for picnic or parents only travel. Huh? Yes, of course, only travel for good reason. Only go blow carry money, you can help them all. But sometimes picnic only live with them all grandparents. Your grandparents only love only support them all or come all kind of program. So normally, by look at picnic, that you make all program, all got only shy away, only congregate the corner. And sometimes, also, you me also teacher, we become a parent to these kids. So, time we look big in Yolsem, we must go talk to good lehem. And of course, hemi challenge. Time we got full up big in Thomas. Sometimes you miss them full up. We try our best. We do the best we can do. Low you me impress them every big in and all time, Mr. Talam, all teachers, me say, you are not just a teacher. You are also a parent. Low all big in here. So, you treat them as a professional teacher. But when it needs, low you stand, you talk to. With the Mongatol, some parents, you stand, you talk to. Because they are. All picnic blow you. Yeah, so to answer them question blow you, some little kind program will semia or relationship blow you me, hemi also reflect pick one all picnic blow you me.
1: Thank you. So okay, you me in that low area blow fresh all church. So we tell them say all lo community or chief or church you is in the community long you me long freshota or total is involved so one and long you vla lo school so to say cut one and can something na total is involved with them inside long all activity plus school or inside lo school.
0: Thank you lo question. lo fresh with no more you make at full of churches a little bit you make at living water you make at Presbyterian, you make at STA, you make at some more churches were list up. When you make up, normally school time where you make at maybe you make at one important program, maybe you miss at them of year, Pompa you may ask one lol pastor. Maybe pastor plo Presbyterian where no sometime if less time plo him come, he may give him one talk lol picnini. You make them one prayer, or some pastoral prayer, low school, because all time if they believe say Papa God, him important, low life blow picnic, low life blow institution. So, sometimes if they invite them, yes. So all program all seminar, if they invite them all pastors blow me vola, all churches, living water, if they involve them all kata, all come, all help them all picnic, blow all skit. All program teach them all beginning, then time if local concert all got only help only present. Mm-hmm. So what we do is we open. We are not a closed system. We are open system. We call all community churches blow you me. All you me lo STA you mean fight them all kata. And school you open time all kata where all you want to come use them. School maybe lo weekend you me open them school all kata only come only use them. Yes, so all program will say, yes, he missed up on the school.
1: Thank you, Thomas. So you is the listening come line in your penis stop, you got any question or one thing thing blong you talalo principal blame me just a set the morning or you want them talalo anyone we stop listening come long radio one or two the morning. You saw we call it come long 26200 26200 blong. Make him any share him anything thing blue or ask him any question. So principal long site plong all so good for communication, huh? One em rot no you lay so one em kind you list the use one kind way or one em yeah one kind way now you've list up use no school blow but you've list up pass em all news or in important information or talk talk you long all parents plong all get the students plong you've la school.
0: Thank you. And that's an important question. School hemi got one page, Facebook page, where all information blo school. You missed up putting me call him and me task him TPD blo me now. Him now hemi stop manager. I think hemi important too blo all stakeholders blo me. Only service. Communication and channel of communication lo one school is very important. Very important. So you make that official Facebook page lo school where you may start putting out all message. Sometime me fle write them note. Give him lo one big nini, blowly karamko, give him lo parents blow. About suppose me flow and them inform all got about some we start coming up. When something do, we want them say all parents, all stakeholders play me, all Isabel, particularly low freshwater. Suppose you got any concern, about low school, you come straight. I think it could be you come straight. Rather than you go low Facebook, or you raise some concern blow you. From time you go low Facebook, he want public platform, and sometime issue he may get out of hand. We have one small something no more. So I think to answer the question, yes, I mean, I'm if like at Facebook page. But while I have that opportunity, me want to encourage them all stakeholders plus school. Then when you got any concern, come to school. Come, you miss town, you meet talk. From sometime, sometime you understand them something, one different way. After you raise them, after you make them one, paint them, put them one different image plus school or public way, that was not what it was intended to be. Yes. When you come, you may explain them, but if you explain them, but you understand. For the fact that freshwater school, I want primary school, sometime, I want them to be clear. Sometime, when you look at bad weather, if no inform more parents for security reason, if you must release more pignini. From full up all pignini, you come to different place. Some will come to place where water has been stopped. When rain, water has move fast. So me flow masana mol pignini ko. So sometime you me understand them also. Sometimes school lo discretion blow school, me flow must make them some decision for safety without me flow inform on parents, me flow take them decision no more very quickly. Lo some instances also. Yes. So I think him me one understanding, me flow try inform all parents blow me flow blowly understand too. Sometime me flow use some radio, come put them news on radio.
1: Thank you. So when I'm kind of vision or planner, you start up long make him school is up inclusive, open or cut one long all get a parents more community long future.
0: Thank you. Long question. That's you ask him one question where him really one or someone struggle blow me or someone principal and him also one. Strong thing blow me. Freshwater school, let's say you miss me one big full of school. I got full of big nini. Me want them brighten me too much low enrollment. From you charge him school low output long him, academic output. Hemi now, hemi rank him school. Say, yes, school, hemi good or. So challenge blo peak flow challenge for me lo for hospital say you me run you me save he me peak flow enrollment and damo you got peak flow enrollment he me difficult blo you talk about quality blo particularly blo academic so fission blo me is me want them say suppose me save build more classroom after me save reduce some classes because at the moment some of our classes they as big as 50 lo one classroom. You saw it. I'm going to Australia or New Zealand. Some role mantan the camel is to look. It's a success in Muslims. How now you will start manage them? Even with them two teachers, but we do the best we can do. It's not a quick fix. I mean, you me all stakeholders, you me public, you me masabe. I mean, one quick. It will take years for us to fix. But lo tell them normal same say. That's our vision, and. Me if not want them say Freshwater School Administration more council is that work hard. Blow you me try and blow upon by suppose you have got more classroom, blow you me reduce them class size so that you may got teachers only in or kata only teach them maybe 30 beginning no more or maybe even if we can go maximum maybe 40 but not more than 40 but at the moment you may got more than 40 beginning in one class. So, he me one thing, and vision blame is you want to make them say first of all they come one good school. That's always every principal only want to say school, only must come good school because that's the responsibility. Suppose you principal one school after you know want them say make them school become one good school, then you mean him say you stop no more block around salary blame you after you blame no. But you me want them make them again also me tell them it's not a quick fix, and me say as me talk on behalf of. All colleague principal blow me, all colleague principal friend blow me. Me say we should get the two listen or suppose some will listen. Say me will run me if want them say school blow me flow, but he me best. But it's a long, it's no, there is no quick fix. Me flash a try. It's a step by step, but at least we are trying our best blow me because I'm, you be try because I'm level here.
1: Thank you, Mr. Seth. So. Paim tu sta kam na long last question but discussion blin tu te de long morning lo how now we say strate good relationship between long all parents mo all community with them school so before you me end them discussion blin tu te de long morning got any last fala thing where you want them tell them kolo all listeners we think all parents are still listening come or some follow me will still all get a community will still listening come but anything thing we you like to share with the unity the long money.
0: Thank you for the opportunity. Tamo yumi talk about relationship. Some we talk about this morning. Relationship him me. Him is very important, and when you want me want them tell them normal same. You can blow you me everyone. Me vla lo school, you me all parents. Say, pampa me start with them all pignini. Tamo pignini is ta out lo house blo am lo school. You tremble talk good lo him. Excuse me. Talk good lehem so that hemi got one hemi leko house with one good mood. Hemi very important. And of course, we are human. It's not always that way. You know, sometime lo morning you me got something where you me. But before beginning out, you talk good lehem. So you go, you enjoy school play today. Tell him one small talk lehem all same. So that hemi come to school, he come with one good positive talk after hemi out with them. So hemi first something. Tamu piknini kam lo school, also me mibin talem finish, but for the purpose of answering this question, me vle lo school, and me sabe se, me tok lo piha, lo me vle every school, all piknini wole kam lo school, me vle a teacher, lo ol kata. But we are not just a teacher, we are also a parent to these kids. So, tamu ol kata oli cry, me vle my stone tok with them all. Tamu li kam lo school, sometimes, yes, of course, me sabe, you may leave lo villa or lo town. Money he me issue, blow you may run. Sometimes picnic come to school, you know kakai. Which time he come to school after he reflect lo action blame. tamo piknin we kam lo house after i no kat one good tok tok i kam with him he mi kam attitude play me by kam he mi reflect him lo school by mi aggressive pom by mi sabe hit one piknin ni o i sabe pulum pup one piknin ni o is kono mo karam out pensa lo one piknin ni yes so relationship he mi important so lo answer question pom by mi telo no mo se me say you mi run you mi piknin ni te at kids we are all tam all piknin ni blo mi tam all out we are all responsible tell one good something tamo you one driver you got a mol big nini tamo you can blow put in big nini blow me out tell one put talk long him pa you know tell me say oh mimi pass driver big nini he me one big nini one money go no we all must feel responsible talk good lo big nini say oh, you have a nice day yes tell one talk also mo you one parent one public look about you look big nini walk about let this come to school you know what pass tamo you know talk long him no talk good lem I think beginning got some issue low house after Easter. Hemi let you go to come or maybe you know got pass fair. Poor child must have to walk to school. Talk good learn. Tell them morning. Okay, you got one nice day low school. So me want to make a small doctor also, but you me everyone. Even me from also me from principal, you know PC Thomas. Low walk way blow administration. No, you look on one beginning, you look say him in you go talk to good learn. Put your hand around, just tap them gently, tell them. Good, you enjoy school for you today. So I think also small, just all jamme we have me one small action, but that small action will go a long way for one child. Yes. So also in principle, me want to encourage him. You me everyone, parents law house, you when you walk on the road you look big nini, you bus driver where you karam big nini, lo kam drop him in law school. Also in principle, lo behalf lo every school Mr. Talam, thank you, lo if law bus driver, we if law faithful lo karam all big nini. Yes, you save us only small money no more, but you provide them good service. Thank you. We shall big nini come put him law school. And please, when you come put him, tell him one small talk lamb say, you enjoy school for you today. I think all, suppose you run, you me put them hand with me together. But you may build one good relationship. Lol big nini blow you me. Thank you.
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0: Welcome lo wanar fla storian blimi plonga dite so mi mista pandalo fisisi fola one fla workshop we have fun take him to get some participant really campe to save more about when we him is to happen by me give him chance lo one will facilitate and by him talk about more and give him background when him is to happen and also why this is important something lo work with some game and of course lo life will be people concern. Thank you to much Judy di Cafe. Judy di Stavels and Program Manager Chapel of Anatomy Society for People with Disability. As planned, the Limi, me, Save Good Hem, Lo Plan, the Walk on Miss Abigam. At Judy, suppose you save a go ahead, Lo Tala when him is to happen and also give him some context around them.
1: 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Workshop where it's to happen, I lo FCC, Hemi workshop where Hemi bring him together. 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All the staff, lo place with them all nurses play me around lo Sheva province. Partnership ya yeah, hemi through lo support we yumi karem lo one project we Save the Children Vanuatu. Hemi one project under lo Save the Children where we call them Healthy Pikinini, Healthy Vanuatu. Project ya yeah, hemi work plan there with them all nurse, small midwife, blah, look, how now you must support them growth milestone, blah, all beginning of Vanuatu. And this workshop focus, blah, me, focus all beginning with them disability. And partnership here, yeah, me start with them Save the Children Vanuatu, Vanuatu Society for People with Disability, my Ministry of Health through the Ramnaka program, the Yumilo Ministry of Health. Workshop here, yeah, me continue, the Yumistapa in Profum, health service where all Pikinini with them disability, all staff access them, all health facilities, blo yumi. And big blo focus, me stop now, blo hemi building capacity, blo nest, blo hemi save provide them service, ecolo, all Pikinini, where all staff lo communities, blo yumi, around all provinces, blo yumi, and including Sheva, where all staff access them, all service, blo Pikinini, and you miss have a big one now, Emmy. All services where Mama Emmy receive him before, during time Emmy pregnant, cause some time we Emmy go deliver baby. More after lo time we baby born, family Emmy must go back or beginning he must go back lo health centers. Blow Emmy access him all services, all same vaccination. Next Emmy continue blow monitor him growth blow beginning he. You must have look one age blow all beginning where me 0 to 5 years old where project me stop work with them blow you me improve services where all stop receiving the health center and you me service lo Vanuatu research me show him say all beginning service play me lo Vanuatu beginning only still got cap lo access plus service plus alketa standing anyone problem blo yumi lo Vanuatu and VSPT emi believe say what them project ya yumi stop work plus look say families only must understand them importance plus only must continue plus work lo early age or from 0 to 5 plus stimulate them brain plus beginning and yumi want them say parents must look save to importance blo beginning with them disability and we must access them all interventions yeah lo all age yeah, when we tell them from age yeah, me very important any time we beginning me crop plante time we brain blo beginning me develop plante and me fly bring him all nurse come together we so fortunate blo me fly a doctor Oralitina where me one lo lead pediatrician blo yumi lo Phila Central Hospital where him to him stop lo supporting program where you mister roll him out this week and this program him part lo activity, continuing activity to save the children, and the lo MCAT one project lo save the children Vanuatu. Thank you.
0: Thank you, Thomas. You did lo background information where you come lo putumot and me looking plan the work way. More plan the work, more plan the caps. We usually have address them with them. A kind of work shape since me want something where me long time needed. Lo help them or support them all pikinini or small pikinini where like at one disability. So in what ways do you think workshop pa hemi safe full map or connect them kapya we hemi staff where some a plan the time you must raise them concern or raise them a voice overall or early identification. Do you think workshop pa hemi one preaching couple area, or if so, in what way?
1: Yes, so you may have say you may love Vanuatu. I got a particular challenge, some little barriers to accessing quality and adequate health service. Me geographically or islands play me spread or services or this type or main centers play you me pay me lo province. You may need lo strengthening all areas here. You may have to say transport me one cost plus access them health service lo all different health centers play you me and one lo something where you me stop advocate back pick one lem VSPD me advocate pick one lem me access plus all people with them disability. Now with them limited resources plus you me lo health you me when them say. All first point of contact or all nurse will start work with them all pikinini age group year 0 to 5 only must continue plus support them parents time pikinini or nurse me notice him say pikinini is that cut some development delay and me low one age group we me mention them 0 to 5 you miss have say brain blow pikinini. By 3 years old, 90% of the brain has fully developed. Yeah, has developed 90% of the brain. So, stimulation of the brain, you want to encourage them say, as soon as next, you start look some development delay in the beginning. You must make them good observation. You must support them proper information. You call all parents, give them some basic support. All parents, you make them all beginning, all kata and. Lo cases where only need lo li make em referral play lo all pikinini come back lo team we stop lo pediatric team we stop lo Villa Central Hospital or NPH lo Santo you me when them say only must save what to do and when to do those referrals you come back lo all doctors will start for me save say you know doctor lo all health centers play me. I think one health centers by me cut all doctor but you know every health center me cut all doctor by me cut all registered nurse or all midwives where all you all qualified with them effort lo ministry lo health lo ensure say all registered nurses and midwives only karema proper qualification, more staff work, provide them service. Yeah, you me when them say you me capitalize the place. Yeah, but ensure say when them more staff provide them all people, all you know must neglect them all people with them disability. And all you must have when them now and you all stress something, blow make them more. How now you me connect them all kata all services we staff lo all main urban centers play me or hospitals play me. Thank you.
0: Thank you, Thomas. One milestone we you've have achieved him today. With them when we have missed up, whenever you come to explain him. With him aim today, suppose you have a ceremony. When you know statistic or one rough some estimation from pikinini way got disability from ages 0 to 5. Yeah, when you know statistic when you got in country or maybe blow portfolio ever there.
1: Matlen right now me no cut la head plum mean statistics ya pe me save say I cut all different studies we been happen. UNICEF and me contact them study lo Vanuatu around access plo all pikinini lo health service got one study we been contacted mo and me highlight them all barriers we been mentioned earlier. You me got one study too lo all CP or cerebral palsy cases where study mi happen lotana and study mi stabok with them 100 pikinini lotana, and that's one clear one small study where case where li bin mekem lotana. And right now mi nokat overall statistics flow on pikinini lo Vanuatu where you mi save say given the census data play you mi where mi stab indicate them one increase lo previous percentage lo people with them disability from 12% I think now only talam se mi around 14% mi stab indicate them say I got one number of beginning with them disability, and I can matlen data and statistics. I mean, one lol something where you may need to address them, or you may want them say health. I mean, suffer report them. One law inside law health sector strategy call area one lol keta. I mean, stop indicator one lol indicator. I mean, you may improve data. You may law. Health service to people with disability, and that is something where you may recognize them. Say, have one couple of place them or lo VSPD. You may want them work with them help. Lo continue advocate. Lo you must cut one good for coverage for data. Lo all health service facilities. Lo you may block them. Lo you may save look one good for data. Yes, mm-hmm. Thank you.
0: I mean, really shocking. Look. Grow there we miss a control them given so we miss a compare health services plimi lo pass with them today we with them some medicine hemi develop or health technologies more information hemi develop yet we got one growing amount of beginning we got disability given the fact that you work plan there a more long time inside law sector law disability inclusion accessibility. When in some common something where you find them in terms of types or pamitalam say when now he mean most common type of disability lol beginning where you start finding them time you start making work or based on some report where you come across.
1: Okay, one common type of disability where you may look at me physical disability, physical disability, and you may start talem to say all pikinini with them disability, plan the time. You mean no rule them out, all kata with them hearing and vision and intellectual disability. You mean kat plan the pikinini now, all is the present with them autism, lo Vanuatu. I can, you mean when them say health service, play me, you must make them good all diagnosis where you miss have a collect them all good data. And that is something we want to continue to advocate. The health must improve for him. Thank you. And me glad lo relationship more partnership with VSPD Hemikat with them one partner Sam Save the Children Vanuatu with them Doctor Oraline also lead Doctor Blimi lo pediatric team lo Yumi lo Villa Central Hospital but him too Hemistap also. Doctor Plol Piknini lo Vanuatu, and she's very experienced, and VSPD is very happy. Plo mi vlesa veka building that relationship, mo mi vlesa ve work together with them doctor, and mi vlesa no forget them to partnership where mi vlesa cut with them physiotherapy unit lo Villa Central Hospital where all katana li pin stop lo all early walk about lo VSPD with them health service lo Vanuatu.
0: Thank you, Thomas. Before you meet to end the program, Blimi Blog at the day, Judith, thank you, Thomas, for work where you've listed me again. And I'm supposed to service around Blimi. When I'm now, you hope to take him out the workshop. I'm also hope to participate in Blimi. You and your participants have taken out the workshop.
1: Thank you. Time if I start the workshop the week, one law on big flag, call Blimi Blog workshop, and me blow help him. Or necessarily come blow one you miss have say you may have planned something about disability or talk about disability but you may want them blow nese me understand them that you may talk about children with disability who are we referring to so aim blow me lo training and me blow increase himself a blow nes blow himself a identify him say beginning here with the multiple developmental delays I miss have a cause them one lifelong impairment we isave mekem se yumi save classifyem or yumi save registerem pikinini or someone pikinini with them disability. And lo training mi went them to say mi kamplo create them network with them all nes well staff, especially all nes lo Shefa and Sanma, because Fiespiti got presence lo to la provincia. Yumi went them say by yumi save nes, yumi create them relationship with them nes. You me ta you me nesi kat one thing where me one challenge where me face me mi service pa huna mi tok tok lem hulo fi SPT hulo save the children hulo hospital and what time na pa mi ko lo hospital what time na pa mi ko lo fi SPT increase im save blol kata tu lo different organization we you me kat only work lo people with disability lo Vanuatu also FSPT mo FTPA to la two organizations you me when them say ni se mi aware lo organization we you me work lem also FSPT and FTPA and mi save when em na you mista make mo how na li save work with them you me and also nesi karem direct information from doctor lo presence plehem lo workshop and we really got plenty of questions he raised it has been very for me, informative, from me learn from all nurses and the doctor who's in the room, but also me from me understanding when all challenges we stop lo all health facilities play me. You me save say yes, but you me save tell them, but you me no save play me nurse. Suppose we resources in our cut, so me come lo time we me must understand them when all stop work with them. Mohau na olista bi usum savea lo supportemul community members we lista lo community plol mo lista access em health service.

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One conciliation where Department of Labor mo Employment Service lidim I megem suwa se ho I megem se tuvla sae di sae nem one memorandum of conciliation plo putum clear roadmap plo strede mol problem lo sae plo adrese mol outstanding bay mo allowance plo teacher. Inside lo agreement ya, teaching service commission by mi kwet plo give him mol teacher ol clear explanation lo sae plo allowance plo geta after lo every bay. New facility o pressing house we open lo potvila by make a mol program blow rehabilitation ikam more strong or give him more chances lol titeni blow tennis him life blow geta mo come back lol good for citizen we only have a contribute le community time you open him facility ya minister blow justice youth mo community services chop sam andi italem se new vla facility ya in one new vla building no more PM one sign lo commitment block of man blo building one modern system blo justice we putum rehabilitation right blo man lo or right blo man mo second chance lo priority update outside lo country Iran mo America fight between Iran mo America equate yet configure start lo beginning blo iya ya mo now ya emika mo strong mo lo past days ya you look him we mi 8 consecutive night blo strong la fight mo attack stop kwet America emike mo air strike lo some military mo nuclear target lo Iran mo US president italem se all military operation pa lo kwet lo same time Iran emike missile mo drone attack lo some country local region we emike se kat content now ya se conflict is have come mo lo Middle East mo update lo site lo spot Spain ikam FIFA World Cup 2026 champion after we mi win matendina lo 1-0 lo grand final lo MetLife Stadium New Jersey. Ferran Torres is scorem only golden point blo matcha lo extra time blo give him Spain number 2 World Cup title blem. Last time was Spain winning first FIFA World Cup emilo 2010 lo South Africa. Throughout lo 2026 FIFA World Cup Spain receive him no more 1 point lo net or 1 point lo net blem time emi winning Belgium lo 2-1 lo all individual awards. Rodri plus Spain winning golden ball. Unai Simon winning golden glove. Mo Kylian Mbappe plo France winning golden boot olsem top scorer plo tournament. Lo small final England winning France plo tegem bronze medal. Now ya I plo world football is tap lo FIFA World Cup 2030 whereby Spain, Portugal, mo Morocco li ostem tournament with them Uruguay, Argentina mo Paraguay do plo celebrate them 100 year plo FIFA World Cup. Mo dem spot